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1: 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Reporter CNN Ivan Watson melaporkan langsung dari Bangkok, Thailand.
2: These are the gates of the Debsirinontaburi High School. It's a large compound where some 3,000 boys and girls study and where authorities say a 14-year-old student on Friday morning unleashed carnage in here, opening fire on teachers and students. The authorities say that the student then used the weapon on himself. The Prime Minister of Thailand, who came here in the hours after the rampage, he says that the violence could have in fact been even worse because the suspect was found with 30 rounds of unused ammunition. Now the police, when they went to the suspect's home, they made a grisly discovery that the boy's grandparents had been shot and killed apparently hours before the violence was unleashed here on the campus. They have seized computers and electronic devices that suggest that the 14-year-old, the suspect, was researching other mass murder incidents and that he'd actually had access to the weapon used here. It was a registered firearm registered to his grandfather. There was an Instagram photo where the boy appeared to have access to that very weapon. Now, we have spoken with the father of the suspect, who was understandably in quite a bit of shock because in one extremely deadly morning, both his parents and his son are now dead. He described his son as being guilty, also said he'd never exhibited violent behavior and that he had liked to play with pet birds, but the son had not been living with his parents. They were separated, and thus he'd been living with his grandparents. The Prime Minister says that the boy had been under a fair amount of stress and that his grandmother was a teacher who was pushing for academic excellence. There are questions about mental health as well as gun safety in the aftermath of this massacre. Families, students, of course, traumatized, and this hits very close to home because CNN's own producer, Carla Cripps, her 17-year-old son goes to school here. He was fortunately okay at an athletic event, but he described his favorite teacher being a victim of this violence. The Prime Minister says there will be compensation paid to the families of victims as well as to those who've been injured. There is some precedent to this violence. 4 years ago, a police officer attacked a daycare center in the northeast of the country with guns and a knife, killing at least 36 people, most of them children.
1: Surutnya permukaan air sungai Danube akibat kekeringan ekstrim memunculkan bangkai kapal-kapal perang Jerman dari Perang Dunia Kedua hingga fosil mamut. Sementara itu ketinggian air sungai Donau yang menyusut tajam memaksa pemerintah Hungaria untuk mematikan sebagian besar operasional, satu-satunya pembangkit listrik tenaga nuklir di negara tersebut.